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0: West Central Saskatchewan, here's what's coming up in your three-day forecast. The north is looking partly cloudy this evening, while the central and southern regions are clear, but should become partly cloudy overnight. Winds are coming in from the south, gusting up to 60 kilometers, and the region is looking at a 30% chance of showers overnight, with lows of 10. Tomorrow currently looks to be a mix of sun and cloud in the north, while our central and southern regions see clear skies in the morning before becoming a mix of sun and cloud in the afternoon, with a 30% chance of showers. Regional winds are looking to come in from the west, gusting up to 50 kilometers throughout the day, coming with highs of 16. The region staying partly cloudy tomorrow evening, with that 30% chance of showers staying for the central and southern regions, but should be clearing as the evening goes on. Regional winds are sitting around 20 kilometers, gusting to 50 kilometers in the north, and becoming light across the region later in the evening, with lows around plus 2. Though Sunday looks to be a full day of sunshine and clear skies across west central, with highs of 16 and lows of plus 1. I'm Terrence Vosch with your West Central Online Weather.
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11: Good evening, West Central Saskatchewan. Here's what's coming up in your three-day forecast. The north is looking partly cloudy this evening, while the central and southern regions are clear, but should become partly cloudy overnight. Winds are coming in from the south, gusting up to 60 kilometers, and the region is looking at a 30% chance of showers overnight, with lows of 10. Tomorrow currently looks to be a mix of sun and cloud in the north, while our central and southern regions see clear skies in the morning before becoming a mix of sun and cloud in the afternoon, with a 30% chance of showers. Regional winds are looking to come in from the west, gusting up to 50 kilometers throughout the day, coming with highs of 16. The region staying partly cloudy tomorrow evening, with that 30% chance of showers staying for the central and southern regions, but should be clearing as the evening goes on. Regional winds are sitting around 20 kilometers, gusting to 50 kilometers in the north, and becoming light across the region later in the evening, with lows around plus 2. Though Sunday looks to be a full day of sunshine and clear skies across West Central, with highs of 16 and lows of plus 1. I'm Terrence Bosch with your West Central Online weather.
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1: The Macklin Harvest Festival is happening Saturday, September 26th from 10 to 5 in Macklin on Main Street. 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That's the Macklin Harvest Festival happening on Saturday, September 26th from 10 to 5. 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
1: 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I'll see you down at Skyline Convenience. 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I drop into Skyline Convenience because I need some breakfast. 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
6: Good evening, West Central Saskatchewan. Here's what's coming up in your three-day forecast. The north is looking partly cloudy this evening, while the central and southern regions are clear, but should become partly cloudy overnight. Winds are coming in from the south, gusting up to 60 kilometers, and the region is looking at a 30% chance of showers overnight, with lows of 10. Tomorrow currently looks to be a mix of sun and cloud in the north, while our central and southern regions see clear skies in the morning before becoming a mix of sun and cloud in the afternoon, with a 30% chance of showers. Regional winds are looking to come in from the west, gusting up to 50 kilometers throughout the day, coming with highs of 16. The region staying partly cloudy tomorrow evening, with that 30% chance of showers staying for the central and southern regions, but should be clearing as the evening goes on. Regional winds are sitting around 20 kilometers, gusting to 50 kilometers in the north, and becoming light across the region later in the evening, with lows around plus 2. Though Sunday looks to be a full day of sunshine and clear skies across West Central, with highs of 16 and lows of plus 1. I'm Terrence Vosh with your West Central online weather.
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0: Blue Jays baseball is more than a game. It's Canada's team. And CJYM 1330 is here with every pitch, stolen base, and home run.
1: Guerrero with a fly ball to right. He's hit it well. It is gone.
0: 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We bring the game. You bring the hot dogs and peanuts.
1: Got him! Jeff Hoffman strikes out Cody Bellinger, and the Blue Jays have done it.
0: From the first pitch to the final out, your home for Toronto Blue Jays baseball is CJYM 1330.
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12: Good evening, West Central Saskatchewan. Here's what's coming up in your three-day forecast. The north is looking partly cloudy this evening, while the central and southern regions are clear, but should become partly cloudy overnight. Winds are coming in from the south, gusting up to 60 kilometers, and the region is looking at a 30% chance of showers overnight, with lows of 10. Tomorrow currently looks to be a mix of sun and cloud in the north, while our central and southern regions see clear skies in the morning before becoming a mix of sun and cloud in the afternoon, with a 30% chance of showers. Regional winds are looking to come in from the west, gusting up to 50 kilometers throughout the day, coming with highs of 16. The region staying partly cloudy tomorrow evening, with that 30% chance of showers staying for the central and southern regions, but should be clearing as the evening goes on.

0: Tonal winds are sitting around 20 kilometers, gusting to 50 kilometers in the north, and becoming light across the region later in the evening with lows around plus 2. Though Sunday looks to be a full day of sunshine and clear skies across West Central, with highs of 16 and lows of plus 1. I'm Terrence Vosch with your West Central online weather.
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1: The Kindersley Gem and Mineral Show is happening at the Kindersley Inn on September 25th to 27th. It'll run Friday 4 to 8, Saturday 10 to 6, and Sunday 10 to 4. 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That's the Kindersley Gem and Mineral Show happening at the Kindersley Inn on September 25th to 27th. And if you have an event or a fundraiser to share for your community, you can post it for free on the West Central Online Events page.
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Come on. I can wait all night. What's it gonna be, boy? Yes or no? What's it gonna be, boy? Yes or no?

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10: Good evening, West Central Saskatchewan. Here's what's coming up in your three-day forecast. The north is looking partly cloudy this evening, while the central and southern regions are clear, but should become partly cloudy overnight. Winds are coming in from the south, gusting up to 60 kilometers, and the region is looking at a 30% chance of showers overnight, with lows of 10. Tomorrow currently looks to be a mix of sun and cloud in the north, while our central and southern regions see clear skies in the morning before becoming a mix of sun and cloud in the afternoon, with a 30% chance of showers. Regional winds are looking to come in from the west, gusting up to 50 kilometers throughout the day, coming with highs of 16. The region staying partly cloudy tomorrow evening, with that 30% chance of showers staying for the central and southern regions, but should be clearing as the evening goes on. Regional winds are sitting around 20 kilometers, gusting to 50 kilometers in the north, and becoming light across the region later in the evening, with lows around plus 2. Though Sunday looks to be a full day of sunshine and clear skies across West Central, with highs of 16 and lows of plus 1. I'm Terrence Vosh with your West Central online weather.
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5: Good evening, West Central Saskatchewan. Here's what's coming up in your three-day forecast. The north is looking partly cloudy this evening, while the central and southern regions are clear, but should become partly cloudy overnight. Winds are coming in from the south, gusting up to 60 kilometers, and the region is looking at a 30% chance of showers overnight, with lows of 10. Tomorrow currently looks to be a mix of sun and cloud in the north, while our central and southern regions see clear skies in the morning before becoming a mix of sun and cloud in the afternoon, with a 30% chance of showers. Regional winds are looking to come in from the west, gusting up to 50 kilometers throughout the day, coming with highs of 16. The region staying partly cloudy tomorrow evening, with that 30% chance of showers staying for the central and southern regions, but should be clearing as the evening goes on. Regional winds are sitting around 20 kilometers, gusting to 50 kilometers in the north, and becoming light across the region later in the evening, with lows around plus 2. Though Sunday looks to be a full day of sunshine and clear skies across West Central, with highs of 16 and lows of plus 1. I'm Terrence Vosch with your West Central Online weather.
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7: Good morning, West Central Saskatchewan. Here's what's coming up in your three-day forecast. Today is looking to be a mix of sun and cloud for our northern areas, while the central and south are seeing clear skies this morning before becoming a mix of sun and cloud this afternoon. The central and south also seeing a 30% chance of showers in the afternoon. Regional winds are looking to come in from the west today, gusting up to 50 kilometers throughout the day, coming with highs of 16. The region staying partly cloudy this evening with that 30% chance of showers still being seen in the central and southern areas, but should be clearing as the evening goes on. Regional winds are sitting around 20 kilometers, gusting up to 50 kilometers in the north, becoming light later in the evening with lows around plus 2. Tomorrow looks to be a full day of sunshine and clear skies across west central with highs of 16 and lows of plus 1. Monday should also be a full day of clear skies and sun with highs around 21 and lows of plus 3. I'm Terrence Vosh with your West Central Online weather.
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5: Good morning, West Central Saskatchewan. Here's what's coming up in your three-day forecast. Today's looking to be a mix of sun and cloud for our northern areas, while the central and south are seeing clear skies this morning before becoming a mix of sun and cloud this afternoon. The central and south also seeing a 30% chance of showers in the afternoon. Regional winds are looking to come in from the west today, gusting up to 50 kilometers throughout the day, coming with highs of 16. The region staying partly cloudy this evening with that 30% chance of showers still being seen in the central and southern areas, but should be clearing as the evening goes on. Regional winds are sitting around 20 kilometers, gusting up to 50 kilometers in the north, becoming light later in the evening with lows around plus 2. Tomorrow looks to be a full day of sunshine and clear skies across west central with highs of 16 and lows of plus 1. Monday should also be a full day of clear skies and sun with highs around 21 and lows of plus 3. I'm Terrence Vosh with your West Central Online weather.
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5: Good morning, West Central Saskatchewan. Here's what's coming up in your three-day forecast. Today is looking to be a mix of sun and cloud for our northern areas, while the central and south are seeing clear skies this morning before becoming a mix

0: 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I'm Terrence Vosh with your West Central online weather.
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4: Good morning, West Central Saskatchewan. Here's what's coming up in your three-day forecast. Today's looking to be a mix of sun and cloud for our northern areas, while the central and south are seeing clear skies this morning before becoming a mix of sun and cloud this afternoon. The central and south also seeing a 30% chance of showers in the afternoon. Regional winds are looking to come in from the west today, gusting up to 50 kilometers throughout the day, coming with highs of 16. The region staying partly cloudy this evening with that 30% chance of showers still being seen in the central and southern areas, but should be clearing as the evening goes on. Regional winds are sitting around 20 kilometers, gusting up to 50 kilometers in the north, becoming light later in the evening with lows around plus 2. Tomorrow looks to be a full day of sunshine and clear skies across West Central with highs of 16 and lows of plus 1. Monday should also be a full day of clear skies and sun with highs around 21 and lows of plus 3. I'm Terrence Vosh with your West Central online weather.
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3: Good morning, West Central Saskatchewan. Here's what's coming up in your three-day forecast. Today is looking to be a mix of sun and cloud for our northern areas, while the central and south are seeing clear skies this morning before becoming a mix of sun and cloud this afternoon. The central and south also seeing a 30% chance of showers in the afternoon. Regional winds are looking to come in from the west today, gusting up to 50 kilometers throughout the day, coming with highs of 16. The region staying partly cloudy this evening with that 30% chance of showers still being seen in the central and southern areas, but should be clearing as the evening goes on. Regional winds are sitting around 20 kilometers, gusting up to 50 kilometers in the north, becoming light later in the evening with lows around plus 2. Tomorrow looks to be a full day of sunshine and clear skies across West Central with highs of 16 and lows of plus 1. Monday should also be a full day of clear skies and sun with highs around 21 and lows of plus 3. I'm Terrence Vosh with your West Central Online weather.
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0: 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It's Canada's team. And CJYM 1330 is here with every pitch, stolen base, and home run.
1: Guerrero with a fly ball to right. He's hit it well. It is gone.
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1: Got him! Jeff Hoffman strikes out Cody Bellinger, and the Blue Jays have done it.
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3: Good morning, West Central Saskatchewan. Here's what's coming up in your three-day forecast. Today is looking to be a mix of sun and cloud for our northern areas, while the central and south are seeing clear skies this morning before becoming a mix of sun and cloud this afternoon. The central and south also seeing a 30% chance of showers in the afternoon. Regional winds are looking to come in from the west today, gusting up to 50 kilometers throughout the day, coming with highs of 16. The region staying partly cloudy this evening with that 30% chance of showers still being seen in the central and southern areas, but should be clearing as the evening goes on. Regional winds are sitting around 20 kilometers, gusting up to 50 kilometers in the north, becoming light later in the evening with lows around plus 2. Tomorrow looks to be a full day of sunshine and clear skies across West Central with highs of 16 and lows of plus 1. Monday should also be a

0: Full day of clear skies and sun with highs around 21 and lows of plus 3. I'm Terrence Vosh with your West Central online weather.
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2: Good morning, West Central Saskatchewan. Here's what's coming up in your three-day forecast. Today's looking to be a mix of sun and cloud for our northern areas, while the central and south are seeing clear skies this morning before becoming a mix of sun and cloud this afternoon. The central and south also seeing a 30% chance of showers in the afternoon. Regional winds are looking to come in from the west today, gusting up to 50 kilometers throughout the day, coming with highs of 16. The region staying partly cloudy this evening with that 30% chance of showers still being seen in the central and southern areas, but should be clearing as the evening goes on. Regional winds are sitting around 20 kilometers, gusting up to 50 kilometers in the north, becoming light later in the evening with lows around plus 2. Tomorrow looks to be a full day of sunshine and clear skies across West Central with highs of 16 and lows of plus 1. Monday should also be a full day of clear skies and sun with highs around 21 and lows of plus 3. I'm Terrence Vosh with your West Central Online weather.
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1: Now, your West Central Online weather.
2: Good morning, West Central Saskatchewan. Here's what's coming up in your three-day forecast. Today's looking to be a mix of sun and cloud for our northern areas, while the central and south are seeing clear skies this morning before becoming a mix of sun and cloud this afternoon. The central and south also seeing a 30% chance of showers in the afternoon. Regional winds are looking to come in from the west today, gusting up to 50 kilometers throughout the day, coming with highs of 16. The region staying partly cloudy this evening with that 30% chance of showers still being seen in the central and southern areas, but should be clearing as the evening goes on. Regional winds are sitting around 20 kilometers, gusting up to 50 kilometers in the north, becoming light later in the evening with lows around plus 2. Tomorrow looks to be a full day of sunshine and clear skies across West Central with highs of 16 and lows of plus 1. Monday should also be a full day of clear skies and sun with highs around 21 and lows of plus 3. I'm Terrence Vosh with your West Central Online weather.
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5: Good morning, West Central Saskatchewan. Here's what's coming up in your three-day forecast. Today's looking to be a mix of sun and cloud for our northern areas, while the central and south are seeing clear skies this morning before becoming a mix of sun and cloud this afternoon. The central and south also seeing a 30% chance of showers in the afternoon. Regional winds are looking to come in from the west today, gusting up to 50 kilometers throughout the day, coming with highs of 16. The region staying partly cloudy this evening with that 30% chance of showers still being seen in the central and southern areas, but should be clearing as the evening goes on. Regional winds are sitting around 20 kilometers, gusting up to 50 kilometers in the north, becoming light later in the evening with lows around plus 2. Tomorrow looks to be a full day of sunshine and clear skies across west central with highs of 16 and lows of plus 1. Monday should also be a full day of clear skies.

0: Tomorrow looks to be a full day of sunshine and clear skies across West Central with highs of 16 and lows of plus 1. Monday should also be a full day of clear skies and sun with highs around 21 and lows of plus 3. I'm Terrence Vosch with your West Central online weather.
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0: 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And CJYM 1330 is here with every pitch, stolen base, and home run.
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1: Got it! Strikes out Cody Bellinger, and the Blue Jays have done it.
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3: Good morning, West Central Saskatchewan. Here's what's coming up in your three-day forecast. Today's looking to be a mix of sun and cloud for our northern areas, while the central and south are seeing clear skies this morning before becoming a mix of sun and cloud this afternoon. The central and south also seeing a 30% chance of showers in the afternoon. Regional winds are looking to come in from the west today, gusting up to 50 kilometers throughout the day, coming with highs of 16. The region staying partly cloudy this evening with that 30% chance of showers still being seen in the central and southern areas, but should be clearing as the evening goes on. Regional winds are sitting around 20 kilometers, gusting up to 50 kilometers in the north, becoming light later in the evening with lows around plus 2. Tomorrow looks to be a full day of sunshine and clear skies across West Central with highs of 16 and lows of plus 1. Monday should also be a full day of clear skies and sun with highs around 21 and lows of plus 3. I'm Terrence Vosh with your West Central online weather.
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3: Good morning, West Central Saskatchewan. Here's what's coming up in your three-day forecast. Today's looking to be a mix of sun and cloud for our northern areas, while the central and south are seeing clear skies this morning before becoming a mix of sun and cloud this afternoon. The central and south also seeing a 30% chance of showers in the afternoon. Regional winds are looking to come in from the west today, gusting up to 50 kilometers throughout the day, coming with highs of 16. The region staying partly cloudy this evening with that 30% chance of showers still being seen in the central and southern areas, but should be clearing as the evening goes on. Regional winds are sitting around 20 kilometers, gusting up to 50 kilometers in the north, becoming light later in the evening with lows around plus 2. Tomorrow looks to be a full day of sunshine and clear skies across West Central with highs of 16 and lows of plus 1. Monday should also be a full day of clear skies and sun with highs around 21 and lows of plus 3. I'm Terrence Vosh with your West Central online weather.
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4: Good morning, West Central Saskatchewan. Here's what's coming up in your three-day forecast. Today is looking to be a mix of sun and cloud for our northern areas, while the central and south are seeing clear skies this morning before becoming a mix of sun and cloud this afternoon. The central and south also seeing a 30% chance of showers in the afternoon. Regional winds are looking to come in from the west today, gusting up to 50 kilometers throughout the day, coming with highs of 16. The region staying partly cloudy this evening with that 30% chance of showers still being seen in the central and southern areas, but should be clearing as the evening goes on. Regional winds are sitting around 20 kilometers, gusting up to 50 kilometers in the north, becoming light later in the evening with lows around plus 2. Tomorrow looks to be a full day of sunshine and clear skies across West Central with highs of 16 and lows of plus 1. Monday should also be a full day of clear skies and sun with highs around 21 and lows of plus 3. I'm Terrence Vosh with your West Central Online weather.
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0: One, two, three. 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
5: Partly sunny and windy today with a high of 16. Tonight, partly cloudy, a low of plus 2 and a risk of frost. Tomorrow, it'll be mainly sunny and 16. On Monday, sunshine, high of 20. And on Tuesday, it'll be partly sunny with a high of 18. Current weather conditions and the 7-day forecast can be found anytime on your West Central online app. I'm Judy Peters.
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3: Partly sunny and windy today with a high of 16. Tonight, partly cloudy, a low of +2, and a risk of frost. Tomorrow,

0: be mainly sunny and 16. On Monday, sunshine, high of 20, and on Tuesday it'll be partly sunny with a high of 18. Current weather conditions and the 7-day forecast can be found anytime on your West Central online app. I'm Judy Peters.
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1: The Kindersleon District Arts Council is hosting the award-winning show Tomatoes Tried to Kill Me but Banjos Saved My Life on September 28th. 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

0: 28th at the Norman Ritchie Center. 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
2: From the Provincial News Desk, I'm Judy Peters. The first two CT-157 Siskin II aircraft heading for 15-wing Moose Jaw have arrived in Canada. We get more from reporter Sean Slatt.
3: The aircraft were manufactured and tested in Switzerland at the Pilatus Aircraft Facility and arrived in Canada last week. The CT-157 Siskin II, also known as the Pilatus PC-21, was on public display at the Gatineau Ottawa Air Show over the weekend before it continues its journey to its final destination to 15-wing Moose Jaw. The aircraft will be used for fixed-wing advanced flying training and jet advanced flying training. The Siskin II will also be the replacement aircraft for the Canadian Forces Snowbirds.
2: Thanks, Sean. Avian influenza is a key concern as migratory birds can have an impact on farm flocks. It's currently being tracked by the province. We get more from Wendy Wilkins, disease surveillance veterinarian with the Ministry of Agriculture.
4: We're keeping an eye on it. We do have ongoing surveillance in both wild birds and in small flocks that the ministry funds on an ongoing basis. And then we just keep an eye out on what's going on in other sectors as well. So we keep an eye on how many positives the Canadian Wildlife Health Cooperative is reporting.
2: Wilkins is asking people to not touch any dead birds they see and to keep pets away from them. The defense has begun presenting its case in the Taylor Japp murder trial in Estevan Court of King's Bench. We get more from reporter Lois Fever.
5: Defense lawyer Taylor Schlamp told the jury the Crown's theory leaves questions about what happened inside House 108 on White Bear First Nation. She pointed to the firearm evidence, including the expended .45 caliber cartridge case fired from a Glock examined during the investigation, while noting no spent .45 caliber bullet was found at the scene. Schlamp also questioned the reliability of Tyler Shaw's account.
2: Thanks, Lois. If a plate of turkey, cabbage rolls, and pie sound good to you, you've got plenty of options across the

0: Saskatchewan this fall. The Saskatchewan Fall Supper's Facebook page helps you find community meals happening across the province. Page administrator Angelina Addy says many of those suppers also help small communities raise some much-needed money.
1: 70 out there still to take in this year, and most of them are churches or town halls, community centers that really don't even have a big community around them. They're just a community center kind of out there, and so they're just making sure that they can fix their roof or pave their parking lot.
0: And if you're not sure where to find your next supper, Addy has added a map to the Facebook page this year showing where events are taking place and when. And that's a look at your provincial news.
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0: Partly sunny and windy today with a high of 16. Tonight, partly cloudy, a low of plus 2 and a risk of frost. Tomorrow, it'll be mainly sunny and 16. On Monday, sunshine, high of 20. And on Tuesday, it'll be partly sunny with a high of 18. Current weather conditions and the 7-day forecast can be found anytime on your West Central online app. I'm Judy Peters.
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0: Blue Jays baseball is more than a game. It's Canada's team. And CJYM 1330 is here with every pitch, stolen base,
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2: 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He's hit it well. It is gone.
0: Live Blue Jays baseball. We bring the game. You bring the hot dogs and peanuts.
2: Got it! And strikes out Cody Bellinger, and the Blue Jays have done it.
0: From the first pitch to the final out, your home for Toronto Blue Jays baseball is CJYM 1330.
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10: Partly sunny and windy today with a high of 16. Tonight, partly cloudy, a low of plus 2 and a risk of frost. Tomorrow, it'll be mainly sunny and 16. On Monday, sunshine, high of 20. And on Tuesday, it'll be partly sunny with a high of 18. Current weather conditions and the 7-day forecast can be found anytime on your West Central online app. I'm Judy Peters.
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1: Partly sunny and windy today with a high of 16. Tonight, partly cloudy, a low of plus 2 and a risk of frost. Tomorrow, it'll be mainly sunny and 16. On Monday, sunshine, high of 20. And on Tuesday, it'll be partly sunny with a high of 18. Current weather conditions and the 7-day forecast can be found anytime on your West Central online app. I'm Judy Peters.
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1: The Bigger Culture Fest is happening on September 27th from 1 to 5 at the Bigger Town Hall. You can jump into the Cultural Passport game, meet some different cultural ambassadors, learn something new, and even win prizes along the way. There will also be crafts and a story time for kids, a special performance by J.J. Lavallee, and a mini beading workshop with Brian Smith, and snacks from the Inclusion Bigger concession. The Bigger Culture Fest is happening on September 27th from 1 to 5 at the Bigger Town Hall. And if you have an event or a fundraiser to share for your community, you can post it for free on the West Central Online Events page.
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1: Partly sunny and windy today with a high of 16. Tonight, partly cloudy, a low of plus 2 and a risk of frost. Tomorrow, it'll be mainly sunny and 16. On Monday, sunshine, high of 20. And on Tuesday, it'll be partly sunny with a high of 18. Current weather conditions and the 7-day forecast can be found anytime on your West Central online app. I'm Judy Peters.
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3: Now, your West Central Online weather.
4: Partly sunny and windy today with a high of 16. Tonight, partly cloudy, a low of plus 2 and a risk of frost. Tomorrow, it'll be mainly sunny and 16. On Monday, sunshine, high of 20. And on Tuesday, it'll be partly sunny with a high of 18. Current weather conditions and the 7-day forecast can be found anytime on your West Central Online app. I'm Judy Peters.
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1: 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The second is a Blackstone griddle worth over $600. And the third is a steak and burger meat pack valued at $430. The draw is October 1st, and all the money raised goes right back into local community projects. You can grab your tickets now from any Kinsmen or Connect Club member. 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

0: is October 1st, and all the money raised goes right back into local community projects. 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

Smoking in the Boys Room, the original from Brownsville Station on a Saturday morning with Saskatchewan's best music. Hope you're having a great weekend. I'm Colin Powers. Welcome to fall, y'all. The most appropriately named season of all. Yeah, it's the first week in the fall, but we had some summer-like weather stick around with highs close.

0: close to the 30-degree mark for most of this week. And that's certainly great weather for the farmers working hard to finish up harvest. We'll take a look at how that's coming along later. But if you prefer the sweater weather, we might be getting that this weekend. More coming up in the forecast.
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3: Partly sunny and windy today with a high of 16. Tonight, partly cloudy, a low of plus 2 and a risk of frost. Tomorrow, it'll be mainly sunny and 16. On Monday, sunshine, high of 20. And on Tuesday, it'll be partly sunny with a high of 18. Current weather conditions and the 7-day forecast can be found anytime on your West Central online app. I'm Judy Peters.
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0: Tom Cochran with Saskatchewan's Best Music. He's going to be in Moose Jaw on November 7th with Amanda Marshall at Temple Garden Center. And not many tickets are left. It's almost sold out. Get yours right away at sasktix.ca. Colin Powers here on the Saturday morning. It was a tough season, as we all know, for the Toronto Blue Jays. And they have been eliminated from playoff contention after being swept by the Baltimore Orioles this week. The Jays will wrap up the season with a homestand against the Cincinnati Reds today and tomorrow. And then the postseason starts on Tuesday. And you can catch the Blue Jays games this weekend and some playoff games, too, on AM 1190 in Weyburn, 1330 CJYM in Rosetown, and 1210 CFYM in Kindersley.
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9: Now, your West Central online weather.
10: Partly sunny and windy today with a high of 16. Tonight, partly cloudy, a low of +2 and a risk of frost. Tomorrow, it'll be mainly sunny and 16. On Monday, sunshine, high of 20. And on Tuesday, it'll be partly sunny with a high of 18. Current weather conditions and the 7-day forecast can be found anytime on your West Central online app. I'm Judy Peters.
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0: The Romantics on a Saturday morning with Saskatchewan's best music. Colin Powers here with you again. Thanks for letting us be a part of your weekend. It's the first week in the fall, but camping season is continuing for a little bit longer, with some provincial parks offering fall camping opportunities. I'll tell you more about it after 10 o'clock.
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2: The Bigger Métis Local 53 is hosting its third annual Truth and Reconciliation Day on September 30th at St. Gabriel School, kicking off the morning at 10 a.m. with a community walk. 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And if you have an event or a fundraiser to share for your community, you can post it for free on the West Central Online Events page.

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0: The Eagles with the long run on a Saturday morning with Saskatchewan's best music. Hope you're having a great weekend. I'm Colin Powers. Well, summer may be over, but you can still bring out that tent or trailer for some camping while the weather's still nice. Many of Saskatchewan's provincial parks are open for fall camping, including Cypress Hills, Sask Landing, Buffalo Pound, Echo Valley, and Moose Mountain. Shauna Smuck is a regional director for Saskatchewan Parks and says the fall offers a different camping experience.
1: 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It's cool, crisp air. There's fewer bugs. The campfires are so cozy.
0: And we have more details about fall camping on our website.
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10: Partly sunny and windy today with a high of 16. Tonight, partly cloudy, a low of plus 2 and a risk of frost. Tomorrow, it'll be mainly sunny and 16. On Monday, sunshine, high of 20.

0: and on Tuesday it'll be partly sunny with a high of 18. Current weather conditions and the 7-day forecast can be found anytime on your West Central Online app. I'm Judy Peters.
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0: Chilliwack on a Saturday morning with Saskatchewan's best music. Colin Powers here with you again. Opening night in the NHL season is on Tuesday, but there's still some preseason action happening today. The Canadiens and Senators will play a couple of split squad games tonight in both Montreal and Ottawa, and the Battle of Alberta resumes tonight with the Oilers hosting the Flames at Rogers Place and the Vancouver Canucks welcome the Seattle Kraken.
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3: Partly sunny and windy today with a high of 16. Tonight, partly cloudy, a low of plus 2 and a risk of frost. Tomorrow, it'll be mainly sunny and 16. On Monday, sunshine, high of 20. And on Tuesday, it'll be partly sunny with a high of 18. Current weather conditions and the 7-day forecast can be found anytime on your West Central online app. I'm Judy Peters.
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0: Bananarama on a Saturday morning with Saskatchewan's best music. Colin Powers here with you again. Thanks for letting us be a part of your weekend. It may be fall, but there's still lots of big outdoor events happening, including fall markets, harvest festivals, and the fall suppers too. Take a look at the events calendar on our website to see what's going on and make your plans. And this is a big weekend in Kindersley where they're celebrating their annual Goose Festival. I'll talk more about it after 11 o'clock.
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0: Steve Miller Band on a Saturday morning with Saskatchewan's best music. Colin Powers here. Thanks for letting us be a part of your weekend, and thanks for tuning in West Central Saskatchewan while you're celebrating the 54th annual Kindersley Goose Festival. Yeah, it's day two of the festival, and lots of things are happening all around town today. The parade is happening right now along Main Street, and there's going to be a lot of food trucks all over downtown Kindersley, too. There's going to be a show and shine with a lot of classic cars after the parade, and some great dirt track racing with the Fall Fury Invitational at Flatlander Speedway, just west of town on Highway 7. I'll be there for that this weekend. Also, the Kindersley Clippers host the Yorkton Terriers tonight at the West Central Event Center, and that's going to be followed by the Goose Festival Dance featuring Sass D in the curling rink. Find out everything that's happening for the Goose Festival on westcentralonline.com.
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4: Partly sunny and windy today with a high of 16. Tonight, partly cloudy, a low of plus 2 and a risk of frost. Tomorrow, it'll be mainly sunny and 16. On Monday, sunshine, high of 20. And on Tuesday, it'll be partly sunny with a high of 18. Current weather conditions and the 7-day forecast can be found anytime on your West Central online app. I'm Judy Peters.
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0: Barney Bentall on a Saturday morning with Saskatchewan's best music. Colin Powers here with you again. Week 17 of the CFL season wraps up today with the Ottawa Redblacks again trying to get their first win of the season when they host the Calgary Stampeders. Later, the West Division leading Edmonton Elks welcome the Hamilton Tiger Cats to Commonwealth Stadium. The Saskatchewan Roughriders were in Vancouver last night, and they'll host the Stampeders in their next game on Friday.
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5: Now, your West Central online weather.
6: Partly sunny and windy today with a high of 16. Tonight, partly cloudy, a low of plus 2 and a risk of frost. Tomorrow, it'll be mainly sunny and 16. On Monday, sunshine, high of 20. And on Tuesday, it'll be partly sunny with a high of 18. Current weather conditions and the 7-day forecast can be found anytime on your West Central online app. I'm Judy Peters.
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0: Tina Turner on a Saturday morning with Saskatchewan's best music. Colin Powers here, just about your lunch hour, and it's looking like a beautiful weekend. Maybe have your lunch on the patio for at least one more time this weekend. And farmers are hoping for more great days like this so they can get harvest wrapped up. We'll take a look at how it's coming along after 12 o'clock.
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2: The Kinderslayan District Arts Council is hosting the award-winning show Tomatoes Tried to Kill Me But Banjo Saved My Life on September 28th. 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The show starts at 7:30 on September 28th at the Norman Ritchie Center. 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
2: From the Provincial News Desk, I'm Judy Peters. The Taylor Japp murder trial is now in its defense phase following the Crown's decision to rest its case Monday. We get the latest from reporter Lois Fever.
3: The Crown called 33 witnesses before completing its case Monday. Among those were RCMP members involved in the investigation, Dr. James McPherson, firearm specialist Maddie Keldson, and Brandon Gibson, who was the last to testify. The jury also heard recorded testimony from Tyler Shaw, who testified at a preliminary inquiry before his death in 2025. The trial is scheduled to continue through October 9th.
2: Thanks, Lois. The Saskatchewan Teachers Federation's new campaign is bringing up spending gaps for school divisions. The Southeast Cornerstone Public School Division is currently managing well. That from Director of Education, Keith Keating.
4: You know, demand continues to rise across several areas like mental health supports, intensive student supports, specialized professionals, and student service programming. I think additional investments in those areas would help divisions respond more effectively to some of that increasing and complex needs.
2: Keating says there are a number of priority areas where more funding would be appreciated. Over $744,000 was raised for STARS Air Ambulance's rescue on the prairies by five provincial community leaders. They all surpassed their individual $50,000 goal. That from Chief Foundation and Brand Officer for STARS, Jerry Lynn Johnson.
5: The efforts, you know, that these participants put in terms of fundraising is just incredible. It's a day in the life of a STARS crew member to learn what we do each and every day, but it's also about the generosity of community and these participants calling on their network and people that they know to provide support.
2: It was a great event for the 11th annual Rescue on the Prairies. Legion Week in Canada is wrapping up, celebrating the Royal Canadian Legion and its many branches. Zone Commander for the Southeast, Craig Bird, says he wants people to know they're welcome to help in the group's goals.
6: People don't realize that it's a service group. It used to be just veterans that were members of the Legion, but now it's kind of opened up. You can become an associate member to the Legion. And like a lot of service clubs in the community, we support primarily veterans and make sure that their welfare is being looked after.
2: Bird says he was giving presentations in schools this past week so kids can learn more about veteran history in Canada. Southwestern Saskatchewan continues to prove a rich hunting ground for dinosaur fossils, with paleontologists making several significant discoveries this summer, including the rare unearthing of a Thoracosaurus tooth. Parks Canada and the Royal Canadian Museum teamed up for their annual Fossil Fever event in mid-August, discovering tail vertebrae from an Edmontosaurus, part of a Triceratops jaw, and portions of skulls and teeth from large crocodiles. Paleontologist Ryan Keller says this year was pretty good in terms of dinosaur bones that they found. He says their prized find was a Thoracosaurus tooth discovered in Grasslands National Park. And that's a look at your provincial news.
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2: Partly sunny and windy today with a high of 16. Tonight, partly cloudy, a low of +2 and a risk of frost. Tomorrow, it'll be mainly sunny and 16. On Monday, sunshine, high of 20. And on Tuesday, it'll be partly sunny with a high of 18. Current weather conditions and the 7-day forecast can be found anytime on your West Central Online app. I'm Judy Peters.
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0: 5440 on a Saturday afternoon with Saskatchewan's best music. Colin Powers here. Thanks for letting us be a part of your weekend. Well, farmers are making progress on harvest, but wet weather continues to create challenges across much of the province. The latest crop report shows harvest is 41% complete, behind the five-year average of 82%. The Southwest remains the furthest along at 67% complete, while the Northeast sits at just 24%. Rainfall, high humidity, and muddy field conditions have slowed down operations and affected crop quality in some areas, with reports of sprouting and cereals and pulses still standing in the field. And warmer temperatures this week should help producers make significant progress, though.
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13: Now, your West Central online weather.
14: Partly sunny and windy today with a high of 16. Tonight, partly cloudy, a low of plus 2 and a risk of frost. Tomorrow, it'll be mainly sunny and 16. On Monday, sunshine, high of 20. And on Tuesday, it'll be partly sunny with a high of 18. Current weather conditions and the 7-day forecast can be found anytime on your West Central online app. I'm Judy Peters.
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3: Partly sunny and windy today with a high of 16. Tonight, partly cloudy, a low of plus 2 and a risk of frost. Tomorrow, it'll be mainly sunny and 16. On Monday, sunshine, high of 20. And on Tuesday, it'll be partly sunny with a high of 18. Current weather conditions and the 7-day forecast can be found anytime on your West Central online app. I'm Judy Peters.
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0: Saskatchewan's best music with Corey Hart on a Saturday afternoon. I'm Colin Powers. Hope you're having a great weekend. Thanks for tuning in wherever you are in Saskatchewan. And if you're joining us on AM 1190 in Weyburn, 1330 CJYM in Rosetown, and 1210 CFYM in Kindersley, we have Blue Jays baseball coming up for you. The penultimate game of the season as the Jays host the Cincinnati Reds.
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2: The Bigger Culture Fest is happening on September 27th from 1 to 5 at the Bigger Town Hall. You can jump into the Cultural Passport game, meet some different cultural ambassadors, learn something new, and even win prizes along the way. There will also be crafts and a story time for kids, a special performance by J.J. Lavallee, and a mini beading workshop with Brian Smith, and snacks from the Inclusion Bigger Concession. The Bigger Culture Fest is happening on September 27th from 1 to 5 at the Bigger Town Hall. And if you have an event or a fundraiser to share for your community, you can post it for free on the West Central online events page.
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1: Have you ever wondered where the name for the band Blue Oyster Cult came from? Because it certainly sounds like there should be a story. And there is. Their manager and lyricist, Sandy Pearlman, created an entire mythology in his poetry involving a secret group of aliens called the Blue Oyster Cult, who were influencing human history. Naturally, somebody thought, that's a good name for a band, and somehow it worked. They gave us Don't Feel the Reaper, and a few years later, another rock radio classic, Burning for You on Bryan Adams Radio.

Every musician who leaves home to chase this crazy life of rock and roll can relate to this next song. Brent Smith wrote Second Chance about saying goodbye to his family and going after his dream. Not because he didn't love where he came from, but because he knew he had to find out where to go. And I can relate to that one. At some point, you pack your bag, take the chance, and hope like hell you've made the right decision. And sometimes you do. Shine Down, Second Chance on Bryan Adams Radio.

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12: Tonight, partly cloudy, a low of +2 and a risk of frost. Tomorrow, it'll be mainly sunny and 16. On Monday, sunshine, high of 20. And on Tuesday, it'll be partly sunny with a high of 18. Current weather conditions and the 7-day forecast can be found anytime on your West Central Online app. I'm Judy Peters.
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0: thanks for listening to Bryan Adams Radio. Glad to have you on board. Now here's one of those songs that builds the tension before the band even really arrives. Tommy Shaw wrote Renegade from the perspective of an outlaw who's finally been caught and realizes the end is coming. And that opening, those voices almost floating in the darkness, makes you wait for it. Then the guitars hit. Tommy wrote it and sings it, but when the solo arrives, that's James J.Y. Young taking over. And he's the heavier side of Styx on that guitar partnership. So turn this one up, Styx Renegade on Bryan Adams Radio.
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playing the biggest rock and roll anthems and more. This is Brian Adams with Brian Adams Radio. Here's a good old rock and roll argument for you. Best James Bond theme ever? You got Shirley Bassey and Goldfinger.

Chris Cornell, Adele, plenty of contenders, but only one Bond theme has ever gone all the way to number one on the Billboard Hot 100. And this band did it in 1985. Can you guess who it is? It was Duran Duran. Just put together Duran Duran and James Bond, and that's a pretty serious collision of 80s pop culture. Here's V to a Kill on Bryan Adams Radio.

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5: Tonight, partly cloudy, a low of +2 and a risk of frost. Tomorrow, it'll be mainly sunny and 16. On Monday, sunshine, high of 20. And on Tuesday, it'll be partly sunny with a high of 18. Current weather conditions and the 7-day forecast can be found anytime on your West Central online app. I'm Judy Peters.
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0: Poison Unskinny Bop. If you're wondering exactly what Unskinny Bop means, apparently Bret Michaels couldn't tell you either. And sometimes rock and roll doesn't need an explanation, apparently. And that's probably a good place to leave things this week. We've traveled a fair distance today with Iggy Pop, Queen, Nirvana, Tom Petty, The Ramones, Styx, and Duran Duran, and a whole lot in between. And that's what I love about doing this show. Different decades, different sounds, different stories, but somehow it all belongs in the same family. Thanks for spending some time with me this week. We'll open up the record collection and do it all again next week. Until then, take care of yourselves, keep smiling, and roll the punches.
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2: From the Provincial News Desk, I'm Judy Peters. The Taylor Japp murder trial is now in its defense phase following the Crown's decision to rest its case Monday. We get the latest from reporter Lois Fever.
3: The Crown called 33 witnesses before completing its case Monday. Among those were RCMP members involved in the investigation, Dr. James McPherson, firearm specialist Maddie Keldson, and Brandon Gibson, who was the last to testify. The jury also heard recorded testimony from Tyler Shaw, who testified at a preliminary inquiry before his death in 2025. The trial is scheduled to continue through October 9th.
2: Thanks, Lois. The Saskatchewan Teachers Federation's new campaign is bringing up spending gaps for school divisions. The Southeast Cornerstone Public School Division is currently managing well. That from Director of Education, Keith Keating.
4: You know, demand continues to rise across several areas like mental health supports, intensive student supports, specialized professionals, and student service programming. I think additional investments in those areas would help divisions respond more effectively to some of that increasing and complex needs.
2: Keating says there are a number of priority areas where more funding would be appreciated.